Oh, man, as only the late Al Jarreau could have done that tune. That's My Foolish Heart, music from Accentuate the Positive, with a band including Larry Williams, Dave Carpenter, Peter Erskine, the drummer, and Louis Conte. I'm John Devenish with that beautiful track. Here we are now in the third and last hour of tonight's Dinner Jazz program. I'm so happy that you are here hanging out with me. Hope you're enjoying these tunes. Dinner Jazz goes through until 9 o'clock. There's a lot of Dinner Jazz music ahead on the show for you. And some nice highlights in this last hour, too. We're going to hear from Kenny Barron in the hour. J.J. Johnson is coming up in here. Some Robbie Botosh. But right now, here is guitarist Jim Hall with music from a recording called Something Special. This track features the piano player Larry Goldings, and Steve LaSpina is in the band. From Jazz FM 91, here's Somewhere.

0: You're listening to Jazz FM 91's Dinner Jazz with Kenny Barron and the tune Dona Maria. That's from Canta Brasil. That music by the drummer in the band called Trio La Paz. On the track, De Duca da Fonseca, with Nilson Mata and Romero Lavambo. The flute player was Ann Drummond and Valentino Anastasio, also in the band. Now, just before that, we heard from guitarist Jim Hall with Somewhere, music from a recording called Something Special, that track featuring the piano player Larry Goldings. Also in the band, Steve LaSpina. We're going to take a short break here on Dinner Jazz. We'll step back for just a couple of moments now. Coming up just ahead, going to hear from trombone player J.J. Johnson with music from a recording called Standards. Going to hear a tune by Rodgers and Hart. The band includes Rufus Reed, Victor Lewis, and the piano player Stanley Cowell with Ralph Moore. The tune that's just ahead is My Funny Valentine, and that's next. But first, won't you please listen to these.
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the always so graceful at the keyboard, Robbie Botosh, here on Dinner Jazz, or the Canadian piano player with Wheatland. Music from the recording Oscar with Love, an album project created back in 2015, celebrating the music of Oscar Peterson. Performers on tracks play on Peterson's Bösendorfer grand piano. The album project was spearheaded by Oscar Peterson's widow, Kelly Peterson. Now, the music we were listening to just ahead of that, was trombone player J.J. Johnson with My Funny Valentine. Music from Standards, that was a tune by Rodgers and Hart. The band, including Rufus Reed, Victor Lewis, Ralph Moore, and piano player Stanley Cowell. Just a couple of seconds, we're going to hear from the vocalist Nancy Wilson with a track from a 1960 recorded album called Something Wonderful. Billy May is conducting the orchestra players, including Ben Webster and Shelley Mann. But just before we listen to the track of music, I want to read you these words of Emile Zola. If you ask me what I came to do in this world, I, an artist, will answer you, I am here to live out loud. From Jazz FM 91, Nancy Wilson now. This is I Wish You Love.

in the spring to give your heart a song to sing and then a kiss. But more than this,

0: as we close in now on time to wrap things up for tonight's Dinner Jazz show, some beautiful tracks, man. We heard from Jackie Tarasol, one of my favorite piano players, with My Church. Music from his album Push, that was Tarasol with Ben Williams and Jamare Williams. And before that, it was Colleen Allen and Mark Jordan together with Coronation Street, music from the album called Colleen Allen. Colleen with Mark Jordan, also Dave Restivo with the piano, Rob Pilch, George Kohler. Jordan co-wrote that tune with Stephen McKinnon. And before that, it was Stan Getz out of 1952 with Stella by Starlight. Music from Stan Getz Plays, that music by Victor Young and Ned Washington. Getz with Jimmy Rainey, Duke Jordan, Bill Crow, and Frankie Zola. Starting things off in that set, Nancy Wilson, So Good, as recorded in 1960 from the album Something Wonderful, with Billy May conducting the orchestra. The tune was I Wish You Love. I'm John Devenish, and it is just about time for me to go now. I want to thank you for sharing this evening with me and with Dinner Jazz, some sweet musical moments we had away from the stuff of a day. You need to tune in again. Dinner Jazz runs regularly, Mondays through Fridays in the evenings from 6 until 9 o'clock. You can always find me to say hello. It's easy. I'm at john@jazz.fm. If you've enjoyed the music and the programming, please consider making a donation. 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My thanks to Jelani Watson and Glenn Knight for programming and production of Dinner Jazz. And now, these words spoken by Maya Angelou, and these are for you. People will forget what you said. People will forget what you did. But people will never forget how you made them feel. You have a good night now.
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7: 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It's the

0: Oh, it's magical. It's me and Jeff Babko. We're back with you for a full hour of fun here on Jazz FM 91. Jeff, how are you?
1: Oh, man, good. I'm really good. I'm excited about our subject. We're getting some content from listeners, which I love, and feedback. Thank you for all of that feedback and for listening to us and sticking around with us as we experience this magic. Right, Brad?
0: I love it, too. We're taking listener requests, Jeff, here. And we got an email a couple of weeks ago from a gentleman by the name of Dennis Georgis. And Dennis sent me one. He said he loves the show. And he loves Ron Carter. And he has seen Ron Carter with his wife in New York City. And he was talking about maybe you guys should put the spotlight on Ron. And coincidentally, I think right when we got that note, Jeff, you had seen Ron perform before your very eyes.
1: Ron Carter had performed at the Hollywood Bowl at a Miles Davis tribute with Herbie Hancock and others, Terrence Blanchard, Kenny Garrett. I saw Ron Carter in duo form with Pat Metheny about 2 years ago. Boy, to be at the height of your powers. How old did we decide he is? Is he 90?
0: He's 89 right now, so just about. Yep.
1: I mean, give me that kind of musical facility and fortitude at 89, please. We should start right where it starts with Miles, where Ron joins the quintet, which is not fully complete at this point on Seven Steps to Heaven. We have George Coleman playing a chair, you know, the saxophone chair that was, occupied eventually by Wayne Shorter. But this is one of my favorite all-time records, Seven Steps to Heaven. This is a song by Victor Feldman. Victor Feldman plays piano on half this record, but not on the songs he wrote. I don't understand it. But Herbie Hancock is indeed in the piano chair. Tony Williams, the great 60s quintet. I think where Brad, and you can fight me on this, but I think everyone from this quintet became stars kind of because of this quintet and have starring roles in this quintet. You sub anybody out, it changes the dynamic.
0: It feels like everything that I knew about this was they were basically changing the language at which musicians would interact with each other. So this was something very unique and different, and seemed like everyone was perfectly sort of groomed to be in the position to be ready for that new information that Miles was sort of putting out there in a nonverbal way.
1: And you've got a very young Tony Williams on drums. Young.
0: Teenager.
1: And you've got Ron Carter, who is tasked with Tony had, beautiful ride cymbals. So the ride cymbals like the ding, ding, ding, ding, ding, ding, ding that you hear in jazz to those that don't. And he had a beautiful dancey ride cymbal, but unpredictable. It wasn't like Jimmy Cobb from Kind of Blue, where it's just doing one. It's dancing. And Ron, I think, to say the phrase holding down the fort is why on a song like this that kind of changes meters and stuff, Joshua, it's a really cool song. You'll just hear Ron kind of claiming his space here in this seat, in this pivotal quintet, Joshua, the Miles Davis Quintet, featuring our star today, Mr. Ron Carter on the bass.

0: We're celebrating bassist Ron Carter today on the Magic Hour, and that is a duo performance with Jim Hall, and that softly is in a morning sunrise. We did a duo show a while back, Jeff, and I played that recording before because it's a seminal record, regardless of whether you're putting the spotlight on Ron or not. But that is a beauty, recorded live at the Playboy Club, hey now, from 1972. And softly, as in a morning sunrise. Before that,
1: I'm so glad you picked it. So glad you picked that record. That is one of the great duo records, great anything records of all time. So thank you, Pat.
0: I love that you feel that way. It is a pretty good one. Check that one out, by the way. Alone Together, Jim Hall, Ron Carter. All right, set up another one with the Low End Master.
1: Well, this, you know, now to those of you that aren't familiar with the CTI Records catalog, which really shined in the 70s. I'd say late, you know, maybe mid-60s it starts to show up. Creed Taylor, it stands for Creed Taylor. CT is the CT of the CTI. He was a producer that came from Verve Records. Very clean sound and really defined a 70s jazz sound. And you will, whether, you know, if you know the very famous Deodato kind of 2001 theme, that's the with the Rhodes, that's the sound of CTI, clean snare drum, clean ride cymbal. And I have to say, what Ron Carter's bass sound, which was controversial in the 70s, a direct sound, a very, you know, you can hear that he was doing a lot of slides, right? But I think it's such a cool sound, and you're going to hear it in full effect on a really great George Benson record, Bad Benson.
0: Yes.
1: This is a crazy bass line that I used to listen to this on CD when I was in high school all the time, and it's a crazy line that they have to pull off. And then he goes in, I don't know if he's double tracking the bass, but he goes into full Ron Carter mode for the blowing, for the improvising. And I just think this is a great example of Ron, 70s Ron Carter. Let's listen to him getting funky with George Benson on the song, asking a musical question. Full compass?

0: You're at the Magic Hour. It's Brad and Jeff with you. Great to be along. And that is Ron Carter, full hour of music from the master here today on the show. And that is, speaking of, Jeff was talking about the CTI label. That was some more. Now, I added two recordings, Jeff. I don't know how you feel about this. They're just ones that I had that I listened to when I was growing up. I don't know if they're the best Ron Carter recordings ever, or I just happened to find that one and hug it so close that I thought it was the great one. And then you go back and, you know, because I read there's some critics who think around his CTI time might not have been the shining glory of Ron's time. But then you read more new articles where, say, they've put a new light on it and they go, these were incredible records. So it is hard. But that was just one I had. It's called Spanish Blue, by the way, from 74. El Noche Sol, the name of the tune.
1: One of the few I don't have of the CTI Ron catalog. I was really glad to hear it. It seems like a whole lot of Hubert Laws in the mix on that one, right?
0: You're absolutely right, Hubert Laws. Roland Hanna for the pianists out there, by the way.
1: I love the CTI output, and I think it's a timestamp. And I think, you know, maybe in that time or in the 80s when it was more recent, critics or people who say, we don't like this curve.
0: Yeah.
1: But now you listen, he's like, it's a moment. It's what was happening in that time, and I think it's cool. And I think Ron had such... First of all, you guys, for us to pull an hour's worth of music from Ron's recorded output, which has got to be thousands of records...
0: Most recorded bass player of all time. 2,200 at last count is where Ron sits on other people's albums he's played on.
1: I mean, so... I think it's great because I like you, Brad, discovered them. You pull whatever, you learn whatever record you do, and they're all valid. I mean, he has such a recorded output and made such a statement that we're celebrating whatever we can. We're picking stuff that means something to us from the great Ron Carter. We're so glad to have this subject and this man to celebrate. I think we should throw it a break. I think we should give people a moment. And then they'll rejoin us, Brad. What do you think? And we'll listen to some more Ron Carter. We'll talk. We'll experience the magic. What do you think?
0: We'll be right back after this.
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0: Heyo, you're back with the Magic Hour. It's Brad and Jeff, B. Barker at jazz.fm. If you want to say hi, great to be hanging out with you today. We are looking at bassist extraordinaire Ron Carter today, legendary member of the second great quintet from Miles Davis, but putting a little bit more meat on the bone than just the Miles stuff. But let's kick off this second half of the show with my co-host Jeff Babko and his next selection in the Ron Carter catalog.
1: Hello. That... this is the first time I saw Ron Carter. I was trying to remember. I believe was at the Hollywood Bowl with the Herbie Hancock Trio with Tony Williams. I'm going to say probably 1988. Sheesh. That was the trio. And I was emailing Herbie a couple weeks ago about something else, and I mentioned I think this is the first time I don't know if it's the first time I saw Herbie, but definitely Ron and Tony. And I know that they played this song. This is a Ron Carter original. And it's kind of funky. And this version is a great Joe Henderson trio record. I believe Al Foster on drums. You're going to hear these open fifths from Ron. And it's a cool... I don't know, Brad, and I have to ask somebody. I think Ron had in his deal at some point, if you have me on your record, you have to include one of my original compositions.
0: Seems
1: fair. Because it's on like every record from the... Anyway, this is one that would show up periodically, and this is a song I remember them playing that night. A funky kind of thing called Loose Change, and this being a trio with no piano and... just Joe, and you really hear Ron in the mix, nice. Which I think is great. Let's listen to Ron. Look for some Loose Change with Joe Henderson and the trio on the Magic Hour.

0: More classic music there from Ron Carter. Back with Miles on that one. That's from Nefertiti. It's Pinocchio from 1968. And funny, we did a weather report show, and Pinocchio, I think Wayne took that with him and put it on Mr. Gone after he did it with here with Miles. But that's the last record that Miles made before he kind of went electric, by the way, Nefertiti. And you get to hear Ron there. We're putting all the spotlight here today on Ron Carter. I had a chance. I don't know if you've had a chance to speak with him, but I interviewed him before when the doc came out a couple of years ago. I don't know if you saw it was called Finding the Right Notes from 22.
1: Yeah, really worth watching, yes.
0: Yeah, really great documentary. But you talk about getting intimidated on an interview to have a chance to speak with Ron Carter. You know the weight of the man when you have a chance to sort of talk to him. You're talking to someone whose thread goes back to the original place of all this music that we love, and he almost sort of carries a lot of that in his persona to a certain degree.
1: That's what I was going to say, Brad. He carries it. He owns it, and he owns and projects that weight, which is intimidating to those of us. I met him after that Pat Metheny duo gig in Blue Note, and I have to say, you're intimidating. He also dresses very well.
0: Yes, looking good.
1: And I have to say, he couldn't have been more elegant and charming, I had a wonderful interaction with him. So, it's cool that and I think if you're 89, you don't mind being called an elder statesman. But boy, does he put the statesman in the elder statesman. And
0: no kidding.
1: I think plays like that, too.
0: When we lost Sonny Rollins a little while ago, it seemed like we're getting really down to the short strokes here on some of the people who are really, you know, the ones that we have all talked about for decades and decades and decades. And Ron is certainly in that category for sure.
1: Let's hold him tight. Let's celebrate him today. And
0: bingo.
1: Great to hear him holding down that fort with Tony again on Pinocchio. And now we'll listen to another Ron original. Another one that got recorded a lot, has been recorded a lot. This is with, I think, an underrated tenor player, Houston Person. He's kind of thought of as a bluesy tenor player, kind of out of that old tenor tradition, soul tradition. Can play the heck out of some bebop and some ballads. And this is them playing in a duo format Ron's really beautiful original composition, Little Waltz. Let's listen to it on the Magic Hour on Jazz FM.

0: music there from Ron Carter here on the Magic Hour today, and that is Epistrophe. I hope I'm saying that right. It's a tricky one.
1: Thelonious Monk, I think, might have made that word up. I don't know word.
0: I tried to look for a meaning, didn't go too well. That is from Yellow and Green, another CTI recording from Ron Carter from 1976. You had that one in your collection.
1: I did, and I think it's Kenny Barron, I think.
0: That is correct, sir.
1: I will say this. And Ben Reilly, because he had that quartet, and then after that record, I think Ron kind of pivots to piccolo bass and had Buster Williams in the band playing bass. I prefer this one before I went to the piccolo. I like to hear Ron. No shade. Ron's trying to be, you know, the lead instrument. Not trying to be. He was the lead instrument. But I sure love to hear him on the bottom. And that's just my personal preference.
0: So great.
1: And this record, I loved Kenny Barron's playing, still do, growing up. And I liked this band that Ron had together. And I liked this record a lot. Yeah,
0: I also wanted to say I love that you got some Houston Person on there before. When I got to the station, you talk about Houston in that kind of way you were describing him, but those are all the qualities that make for someone who's absolutely perfect to play on the radio, because it just sounds so gorgeous.
1: What a beautiful tenor sound he has. Yes.
0: Delicious. Houston Person in there getting on the show, too. Fun to look at Ron Carter, and thanks to Dennis for helping us out with our theme today. If you guys
1: How did Dennis get a hold of you? Anyway, how does somebody do something like that?
0: What an interesting question. Well, he emailed me, Jeffrey, at bbarker@jazz.fm, which is
1: an easy way to do that.
0: Maybe you would like, you know, the well might be running dry between me and Jeff, so you've got any ideas about what we should do here theme-wise on the show, please, bbarker@jazz.fm, let us know. Always fun to hang out with you. Another wild week on planet Earth that we get to find some ground zero here and talk about great music, which I really appreciate, quite frankly.
1: It's the best, Brad. It's the best to share this time together from our perspective cities and realize how much music unites us all.
0: Absolutely.
1: and fosters friendships, and we all get to listen together, and we appreciate you listeners giving us the opportunity to do this with you. It's really fun.
0: Sure do. We'll do it again next week. Have a terrific one, and we'll see you soon. Jeffrey, you got the honors.
1: Abracadabra.

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neither, either, either, and either, neither, and let's call the whole thing off. 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

And even though we strive to make some sense out of being alive, we plot and plan and connive, some sense of purpose to derive, when really all we think we know might just be one.

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prisoner of your love, and I may seem alright and smile when you leave me, but my smile's all just a front.

Music from Macy Gray from her stripped recording that is I Try. Big hit for the singer, who was embarrassed by her voice when she was a kid. She had a very soft, high-pitched, almost a squeaky voice. And sadly, when she was growing up, kids made fun of her. In fact, she was actually so embarrassed by her voice that apparently she was barely able to hold a conversation until she was almost 10 years old. Of course, well, she went on to become a Grammy-winning singer. So I hope all those kids that made fun of her were watching the Grammy Awards that night. Let me tell you, good morning. Welcome to the show. Happy Friday to you. We have a great one for you. We'll look at who's celebrating what today on this September 18th. It is Friday, so we've got another edition of Gateway Jazz. I'll look at some of the great live events that are happening and the live jazz events happening in and around our city. And the artist for whom Amy Winehouse said was the biggest inspiration for her sound. Ooh. Looking forward to that. Ooh. It's like someone just brought me in some pie. Ooh. Yes, all that. Lots of great music for you. Hope you can stick around and enjoy it with me. As always, you can reach me via email. And the address is heather@jazz.fm. Etienne Charles coming up. Kevin Eubanks as well, right after Barry Harris. There's no one but you.

0: There's Kevin Eubanks, The Gloaming from his 2012 The Messenger recording. Etienne Charles in there before that, Doing the Thing from Creole Soul Tonight. Ron Littlejohn is doing the thing, and he's doing the thing in the Gumbo Kitchen. On tonight's show, he's going to be looking back at the music, the career, and the influence of the late Jimi Hendrix, who passed away 56 years of age today. Speaking of which, later on in the show, we're going to look at who's marked for what. We're going to look at some birthdays, some passings, and some events that happened on this day in music history and a whole lot more. Coming up, Rob McConnell, Matt Dusk, and Guido Basso, and I'll have a little song for you, courtesy of Gilad Hexelman, right here on Jazz FM 91.
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Rob McConnell, Everything I Love, from his Ten Tet recording. And we had Matt Dusk and Guido Basso in there before that with Someone to Watch Over Me. I love those two together, Rob McConnell and Guido Basso, just two legends. And one of the biggest thrills for me, I have to say, was back in, gosh, I think it was 2001. I think that's when I did my very first jazz cruise. So back then, what we call now the Canadian Jazz Cruise was the Guido Basso and Friends Jazz Cruise. And Guido invited me to be the singer that year on the cruise. And I joined them. And the band was me, Mike Murley, John Sherwood, Steve Wallace, Barry Elms. Of course, Guido leading the band, and Rob McConnell. And those two, Guido and Rob, just the humor, the interplay. Not only just cracking jokes together, but the musical interplay between the two of them was just brilliant. And I have to say, my dad being a big Guido fan and a big Rob McConnell fan, when I told Dad that I was actually going to be on the jazz cruise with those two, that was probably the first time that he thought, okay, maybe the fact that she didn't do law and she did jazz, maybe it's not too bad a thing. No, actually, I shouldn't say that. My dad was always supportive of me doing this music. And of course, when I had those experiences like that with Guido and Rob, ooh, yeah. He shared those with me indeed. Oliver Nelson with a classic, and we'll talk about that in just a second. But first, here's Stephon Harris, Blackout, Casey Benjamin. This is Legacy Dances on Jazz FM 91.

0: Here's a classic. Oliver Nelson, Stolen Moments from the Blues and the Abstract Truth. People often talk about this song and they wonder what makes it a classic. And people have different opinions on it. I mean, it is a good tune for sure. Kind of a 16-measure minor blues, you know? So nothing really groundbreaking in that regard. But, well, I mean, I would say. But for me, personally, I like the tune. It's a good tune. That particular recording of it, I do. There's something pretty special about that recording from Blues and the Abstract Truth, because just look at the band. Eric Dolphy on there, Bill Evans, Paul Chambers, Roy Haynes. Nice little band. That's the standout for me. Coming up, speaking of nice little bands, we got a whole bunch of them in the next hour, including the Holland Court Jazz Trio. We're going to have some music from Yellow Jackets as well, and some solo artists, Maxine Sullivan, Clifford Brown, Russ Little, and more here on Jazz FM 91.
1: 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Hear flamenco sensation Maria Toledo bring El Amor Brujo to life alongside clarinetist Eric Abramovitz. Tune in to Jeff Chalmers all week during Afternoon Drive and Laura Fernandez on Cafe Latino for your chance to win tickets. 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

Maxine Sullivan, you hit the spot from 1985's Love Always recording. So yesterday would have been my dad's 87th birthday, born September 17th, 1939. And I've been like him my whole life. When I was born, my parents had a friend who was a maternity nurse, and she had been off for a week, off on a vacation, and she came back and she didn't realize that my mom had been in the hospital and had delivered me. So the first thing that you did at the time when you were a nurse in the maternity ward is you'd walk down and you'd check out the babies, you know, just kind of see who came along. And apparently this friend of my parents walked through, saw the children, saw the new babies that were born, looked at me and said, "Oh my Lord, John Bambrick had a baby," because apparently I looked just like my dad. Well, now I realize I sound like my dad. Speaking of hitting the spot, I found this summer particularly it stood out. Whenever I would go outside and do yard work and whatnot, my dad always loved a nice cold drink whenever he was doing something. And I found myself doing this thing that my dad used to do. And I'd take a sip of some water, and as soon as I finish, I'd take the thing down from my lips, and I go, "Oh my, that's good." Every single time, particularly when my dad wasn't well. Sometimes just having a nice cool glass of water, lots of ice, it would just make him feel better. And I'll still remember being in the hospital, and he'd take a nice big sip of some water, and then he'd take it down, and he'd say, "Oh my, that's good." Love those connections, right? Here's Clifford Brown. This is a song that was a connection to him and his wife, because he wrote this for her, using a nickname that he had for her. This is Joyce.

0: There's the Holland Court Jazz Trio and Haya from Inverted Tango. It was just released this past summer. Kind of a, I think that's a British greeting. Haya. I hear that a lot when you watch any kind of a British television. There's a lot of that. Now in Newfoundland we Haya. That's one of ours, of course. But we have some other ones as well. How you getting on? That's a big one for us. How's she going? What are you at? That was more my generation. My parents didn't so much say that one so much. And I don't know that young people say that so much, but our generation, you know, 70s, 80s, 90s, that was how we greeted each other. What are you at, Buzz? There you go. That's how I should start my show every morning, right? What are you at? Let's listen to some jazz. Coming up, we are going to listen to some jazz, and we've got Gateway Jazz. Speaking of that era, well, actually, we're going to go back earlier. We're going to go back to the sort of a group that was big 60s, 70s, and 80s. What am I saying? They fit in with the vibe. Never mind. Forget I said that. But either way, you want to come back because Gateway Jazz is going to be a good one today. Stick around for that.
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2: It is time for Gateway Jazz, the segment in which we look at the artists, albums, or songs that, while not pure jazz, some might argue, there are enough elements that are connected or adjacent to the world of jazz so they just might have turned you on to listening to more jazz. Today's suggestion comes from a few listeners, including Dave, Richard, Cheryl, and Marianne, all of whom talked about how much the band, their horns, and their wonderful tunes all sparked something in them that made them notice different parts of the music. And they all figure it was this band that caused their ears to perk up a little bit, and it's likely the reason they love listening to jazz to this day. So, curious as to which band they're talking about? Just think 60s, 70s, and even 80s. Tons of hit songs, a great horn section, and live shows that continue to this day. They even have a popular tribute band called Brass Transit that's based right here in Ontario. Of course, I'm talking about Chicago. A gateway jazz act for a lot of people, including me. From their 1972 Chicago 5 album, here is Chicago with Saturday in the Park on Gateway Jazz.

Oh, you were dancing, weren't you? That just made me feel good. Love that. Chicago, Saturday in the Park. My thanks to everybody who suggested that for Gateway Jazz today. And that's what Gateway Jazz is all about. Those tunes that had a certain something, right? They maybe just inspired us to listen to music that was a little bit different. A little bit maybe off the beaten path. Let me know what your Gateway Jazz tune is. Drop me a line, heather@jazz.fm. Coming up, some new music from Amanda Tosoff and Emily Claire Barlow, right after a tune from Earth, Wind & Fire. There's such a great story about how they performed this live, and I'll tell you about it after we hear it.

0: New music there from Amanda Tosoff featuring Emily Clara Barlow. That's the title track, Where the Joy Is. Before that, we had Getaway, courtesy of Don Braden, and that was from a record called Earth, Wind, and Wonder. He would do the music of Stevie Wonder and Earth, Wind, and Fire. And of course, that was an Earth, Wind, and Fire tune. In fact, it was often the tune that they would use to finish their live shows. And they set it up in such a cool way. So they would be performing. Suddenly, when this song began, figures appeared, and they were kind of like, I don't know, cloaked, glowing figures, almost alien-like. And then a big pyramid would be on the stage, and one by one, the band members would walk into the pyramid, and that's when they would leave, right? They'd make their quote-unquote getaway, right? Pyramid would lift off the stage, and then, boom, big explosion. And the crowd would think, oh, what's going on? Then the cloaked figures, the glowing alien-like figures that were on the stage, that remained on the stage after the pyramid raised and blew up, they would remove the costumes, and they were the same band members that had just gone up in the pyramid. So the crowd would go crazy. It was such a great trick. Here's the cool thing. They actually worked on that trick. They developed that trick. They perfected that trick in consultation with Doug Henning, who was a big magician, illusionist, back in the 70s. Remember Doug Henning? The long hair and the mustache? Yeah. So he worked with Earth, Wind, and Fire to create that fabulous little thing at the end of their live shows when they did Getaway. Love that. I also love great music, and we've got more of it in the next hour. We're going to have some Jimmy Scott, brand new music from a gentleman who is going to be celebrating that brand new music this weekend. A little classic music from Count Basie and more here on Jazz FM 91.
1: 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Eight-time Grammy-winning trumpeter Terrence Blanchard joins acclaimed saxophonist Ravi Coltrane for a bold, one-of-a-kind reimagining of their musical legacy. 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

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You'll find

Jimmy Scott, Pennies from Heaven on Jazz FM 91. The bluesy sound of Jimmy Scott from his Over the Rainbow sound. And don't forget, we have Blues FM tomorrow night with Danny Marks. And on the show tomorrow night, he's giving away tickets for the Toronto Blues Fest Founders Night at the Elma Combo. So stay tuned for that. Here's Justin Coughlin now, Little Country Fried on Jazz FM 91.

0: That is brand new music from Brian Dickinson. The tune is Spring Sprung In, and that is from his new release, October Songs, featuring Jim Vivian on bass, Kelly Jefferson on saxophone, and the Penderecki String Quartet. They're celebrating the release of that new album Sunday night at Hughes Room Live. All the information and the tickets for what is going to be an outstanding show available at HughesRoomLive.com. And what do we have coming up for you? Oh, we're going to have some Count Basie. We're going to have some Don Scott and the Kaizo Street Collective coming up after this.
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Count Basie there. A little corner pocket. That's from April in Paris, 1955. We had some Don Scott in there, and the Kaiso Street Collective started off that set. All right, let's see who's celebrating what on this Friday, September 18th. Born on this day in 1944, the gentleman behind The Quiet Storm, with smooth jazz, soft pop, and sophisticated lyricism, the great Michael Franks. Happy 72nd birthday to the gentleman who was just in town last night performing at Hughes Room Live, Jovino Santos Neto, born on this day in 1954. Emily Remler, born on September 18th, 1957. And composer of Ragtime and Seussical, Stephen Flaherty. He is 66 years of age today. Happy 60th birthday to a gentleman who was here at Jazz FM 91 working in our community education and outreach, David Wall. Happy birthday, David. Happy 36th birthday to Alex Bird, born on this day in 1990. And happy birthday to the very funny comedian, Sandra Shamus. Sadly, we said goodbye to blind Willie Johnson on this day in 1945 at age 48. Jimi Hendrix passed away 1970 on a September 18th. He was only 27 years of age. Jimmy Witherspoon passed on this day in 1997 at age 77. And the incredible Kenny Wheeler passed away September 18th, 2014, at age 84. On this day in 1899, Scott Joplin was granted the copyright for his composition, Maple Leaf Rag. In 1949, Lester Young, Charlie Parker, and Roy Eldridge got together to record Embraceable You at Carnegie Hall. In 1965, Mel Brooks and Buck Henry's Get Smart, starring Don Adams, debuted on NBC. In 1968, Funny Girl, the biopic based on the life of Fanny Bryce, starring Barbara Streisand, opened, or I guess premiered. And on this day, 1980, Les Misérables premiered in Paris. And if it's your birthday on this Friday, September 18th, happy birthday to you from everyone here at Jazz FM 91.

0: Quincy Jones and The Witching Hour on Jazz FM 91 from Basie and Beyond. And we had some Alex Bird in there starting things off tonight at the Kansas Newmarket Jazz Festival. And celebrating a birthday today. What a way to celebrate your birthday. Launch a big festival. And don't forget that you can get all the information at kensingtonjazz.com. Shuffle Demons, Steve Coven, Rob Pilch, Eladio Duran, Michael Shan doing his D'Angelo tribute, and Alex Bird. That's all part of today's lineup at the Kensington Market Jazz Festival. We still have another hour of music to go, so let's enjoy it together. I've got a classic from Jerry Lieber and Mike Stoller. Now, if you're wondering who they are, well, I'll tell you, because they are some big names. Also, a little Barbara Leeka. We'll have some Amy Winehouse. And I'm going to tell you about the artist that inspired Amy Winehouse. And if you think you know who it is, well, you might know. If you're a fan of Amy Winehouse, you might know. But if not, stick around. I'll tell you who that is. And we've got lots of great music still to be enjoyed together here on Jazz FM 91.
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Emmett Cohen, Surrey with a Fringe on top from Vibe Provider, his most recent recording. And before that, Donald Fagen from the very first solo CD that he released when he took a little bit of a break from Steely Dan. The record's called The Nightfly, and we heard Ruby Baby, written by Jerry Lieber and Mike Stoller, two of the biggest songwriting names. I mean, we talk about, you know, the Gershwin brothers, and we talk about Hal David and Burt Bacharach. Well, Lieber and Stoller are two big ones as well. Is That All There Is for Peggy Lee? They wrote that one. Hound Dog, Kansas City, boom, doom, doom, doom. They wrote Stand By Me, Leader of the Pack. So many big hits. They were two of the biggest, brightest names in the Brill Building machine. Now, the Brill Building was a building on Broadway in New York that was the home where so many hit songs were written, including many by those two gentlemen. Here's a little Shelly Mann. This is Sweets on Jazz FM 91.

0: There's Barbara Leica, Birds and the Bees on Jazz FM 91. Barbara's going to be at the Kensington Market Jazz Festival tomorrow, 7 p.m. at Supermarket Bar and Variety. 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And again, full schedule at kensingtonjazz.com. Brass Tactics and Houston Person coming up. And I'll tell you the artist who Amy Winehouse said inspired her more than any other.
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There's Amy Winehouse and Mr. Magic from her Frank B-Sides recording. So she had chart success in the world of pop music and rock with a little soul injection, but she definitely has jazz roots. Her grandmother, Cynthia, was a jazz singer herself who performed with Ronnie Scott's back in the day. And as for Amy's other influences, well, she said she connected with the voices of Sarah Vaughan and Frank Sinatra when she was young. In fact, her father once said Fly Me to the Moon was her favorite song when she was a young girl, but she said she did an interview, I think, on the BBC and said Dinah Washington was the artist who gave her the most inspiration. She said she learned much of what she could do with her voice from listening to Dinah Washington. Love that. How about a little Pancho Sanchez, Watermelon Man, Jazz FM 91.

0: just saying. Everybody ain't gonna like you.
1: Everybody ain't gonna like you. Love that. That's the sounds of April and Randall. That's the name of the ensemble. The April and the Randall are April Mae Webb, who's doing the vocals, and Randall Haywood on trumpet. So I've told you about April before, April Mae Webb, winner of the 2024 Sarah Vaughan International Vocal Jazz Competition. Randall Haywood, with whom she leads the band, he was named Male Rising Star by Hothouse Jazz Mobile NYC. He studied his undergrad at William Patterson University. In fact, that's where they met. They were both studying there. And then he went on to get his master's at Juilliard. Cool thing about their time at William Patterson, April Mae Webb was the first black woman to graduate from William Patterson's jazz education program. Love that. Speaking of which, Jazzology, starting up very soon. Heather here. You are with Jazz FM 91. We still have a little more music for you, and we'll get you ready for the rest of your day after this.
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1: 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Thank you very much for joining me today. I hope you enjoyed the music. As always, if you have any questions about anything, drop me a line. 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We'll be down at the Kensington Market Jazz Festival this weekend. 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Stick around for Raina. She's up next. I'll be back with you on Monday. Until then, have a wonderful day. Take care. Stay safe. Check in on those who might need Check in on those who might need a little extra love right now. And please, as best you can, always try to express yourself in kindness, because I promise it makes a difference. Life's full of choices, so I'm glad you chose to spend some time with me today. Have a great day and a wonderful weekend. Get out there and enjoy some great live jazz. And let's do it again on Monday.

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Well, hello there. Welcome to The Interval. I'm Raina Hirsch. Happy Friday, my friend. You made it to Friday. It's almost there, baby. Coming up in the show, we're going to share some Red Schwager together, some Gretchen Parlato. Of course, classics from the likes of Chet Baker. We got new music coming out today I want to make sure is on your radar. And just one more reason why our Instagram followers are the best. We are going to get into that and so much more. Raina at jazz.fm is where you can reach me if you want to say hey, and I always love to hear from you. Want to give a big hello to Sheila and to Joshua. Hello, Sheila. Hello, Joshua. I'm so glad you are along for the ride today. Looking forward to spending the next few hours with you. Coming up this hour, we got some Steely Dan in the works, some Dave Brubeck, and right now, Lakeisha Benjamin. 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

0: Love that piece from Jeffrey Kieser. It's called Palm Reader, and you can find it on the album Falling Up. This album, very improv driven, and it's also got another cool feature. This album features slack key guitarist Keola Beamer. Now, what is a slack key guitar anyway? This is a tradition that comes from Hawaii, where the strings on the guitar are slacked or loosened so that when you're not even trying to play any chords, your fingers on your left hand aren't trying to push on any of the frets. These strings make basically a chord in itself, which means you have to do a lot less work and can create totally different sounds. Jeffrey Kieser and Keola Beamer have worked together a few times over the course of their career, and I love the way Jeffrey is bringing in that Hawaiian tradition to this album, Falling Up. If you haven't listened to it front to back, definitely give it a listen and keep an ear out for that really cool slack key guitar. Steely Dan coming up, Dave Brubeck in a little bit, and a classic from Billie Holiday.
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Dave Brubeck with Unsquare Dance, a song where he is playing with time signature and also bringing in a bit of a country western feel into his jazz. I want to read you the liner notes from Dave Brubeck where he talks about this song, because that laugh at the end is thanks to Joe Morello. So here is what Dave Brubeck had to say. He said, Unsquare Dance in 7/4 time is a challenge for the foot tappers, finger snappers, and hand clappers. Deceitfully simple, it refuses to be squared. And that laugh you hear at the end is Joe Morello's guffaw of surprise and relief that we had managed to get through the difficult last chorus. I mean, I would be laughing too at the end of that, and very proud of myself for getting through it. Reyna here on The Interval. Let's dive into something from Walter Smith II. This is from his latest album, and the track is called Circus.

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1: Billie Holiday, beautiful vocals from her on God Bless the Child on Jazz FM 91. Now, TIFF continues, and so does the star spotting. People spotting the legs of Antonio Banderas, Hudson Williams, Michelle Yeoh, and so many more wandering around the city. I hear today Matthew Lillard is walking a red carpet, so heads up for my Millennial Scream fans, he is about town. Have you seen any of your favorite celebrities out in the wild in Toronto? I'm not talking about on the red carpets. I'm talking about just doing some kind of day-to-day thing, out for a meal, looking in a bookstore, whatever it may be. Is there any specific etiquette that you practice when you see your favorite celebrities out and about? Do you approach them to say hi? Do you leave them alone to let them do your thing? Do you give an awkward wave? I feel like that would be what I would do. I just kind of give like a weird, hi, you're cool, and run away. I never know what to do with myself. Do you have any basic celebrity interaction etiquette that has worked for you? I would love to know what it is. Share it with me by emailing Reina at jazz.fm.
2: 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Hear flamenco sensation Maria Toledo bring El Amor Brujo to life alongside clarinetist Eric Abramovitz. 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
2: Jazz. Hi, this is John Schofield. This

Love that one from Trombone Shorty called Vieux Carré, which you can find on his album Say That to Say This. Trombone Shorty touring around right now with his band Orleans Avenue, and man, do they put on a good show. Were you lucky enough to see Trombone Shorty last time he was in Toronto? I would love to hear about your experience. Now, another of the legends, the royalty of New Orleans, is putting out a new album today. I'm talking about Branford Marsalis. Branford Marsalis teamed up with Diane Reeves to record an album called Dedicated to You. And this is an album honoring a man whose centennial is coming up next week, Mr. John Coltrane. Branford Marsalis and Diane Reeves sound absolutely amazing together. And again, that album is out today. Strongly encourage you to check it out. Right now, I want to play you something from the brother of Branford Marsalis. I am talking about Wynton Marsalis. Here is Soon We'll All Know on Jazz FM 91.

0: Jaco Pastorius Big Band celebrating the work of that legendary bassist with Good Morning Anya, a song that was originally on a Jaco Pastorius album that never got a wide North American release. So after Jaco Pastorius released the album Word of Mouth, he went back into the studio and recorded an album called Holiday for Pans. And that is where Good Morning Anya lives. However, his record label, Warner Brothers, did not want to release this album. They said that it was too esoteric, fans were not going to get it, they didn't think it was going to sell well, and so they told him, no, we are not putting out this album. So Jaco Pastorius spent the remaining years of his life trying to find a record label who would release it. And he did end up selling it to a Japanese record label that I believe was called Sound Hills. And they put it out in Japan in 1993, but it never got a wide release in North America. Now, the song Good Morning Anya did make it onto a Warner Brothers compilation celebrating Jaco Pastorius. I bet you know the name of this one. It's Punk Jazz, great anthology of Jaco Pastorius tunes. Coming up next week on Thursday and every Thursday on The Interval, the latest edition of Remember When, a feature where we get to look back and celebrate incredible moments and memories in jazz. Remember When is brought to you by the Alzheimer's Society of Toronto, a home for community, connection, and care. You can learn more about the Alzheimer's Society of Toronto and the programs and resources they offer by heading to alz.to.
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Guitar from Reg Schwager. That was called Recollections. He recorded it in 2014, and I love the band he's working with here. Some people that he's worked with a number of times over the years, including Don Thompson on the piano, Neil Swainson on the bass, and Michael Lambert on the drums. Reg Schwager, one of the many artists you can catch at the Kensington Market Jazz Festival, which kicks off today. It was awesome having Molly Johnson join us in studio yesterday. She had a chat with Heather Bambrick all about the festival. This is certainly a labor of love for Molly Johnson. And Molly Johnson is just so giving of her time and so excited about being able to create this community and bring all of these artists together to celebrate the wonderful world of jazz that we have right here in Toronto. Kensington Market Jazz Festival runs from today and through Sunday. So many incredible performers, including some of our very own hosts from Jazz FM 91, Alex Pangman, Lara Fernandez, Heather Bambrick, all going to be hitting the stage. I cannot wait to see them perform. Let's dive into some vocals from Gretchen Parlato. We're going back a little bit in Gretchen Parlato's career here, back to 2011 and her album Lost and Found. This is called Better Than.

0: Piano from Kate Dunton. That was 29 North from an album that's going to be celebrating 10 years next year, Planet Dearth. Now, there was so much going on this summer, so in case you missed it, back in July, Kate Dunton released a new single called It's Magic, and this song was 6 years in the making. She began writing it back in 2020. A couple of years later, she wrote and recorded the string arrangements for the song, and then finally, this year in 2026, she recorded the vocals. We also get to hear Kate Dunton sing on this track, which is a pretty special rarity. The track is called It's Magic. Head on over to her website if you want to check it out. It is just so beautiful. I was having a look at our weather for today. A mainly sunny day for us with a high of 22 and clear skies down to 12 tonight. Tomorrow, mix of sun and cloud with a high of 20 for our Saturday, 30% chance of rain and a low of 12 in the evening. Coming up in our last hour together, I've got some Joe Seeley for you and some Chet Baker, and calling all Instagram followers. Want to win some music? I'll tell you how coming up.
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Latin jazz vibes for us, courtesy of Roberto Fonseca. That was called La Llamada from his album Yes, Son. Our Jazz FM 91 Youth Big Band auditions continue this weekend. It could be your next big step into developing your musicianship. The Youth Big Band is an incredible opportunity for middle and high school students across the GTHA to sharpen their musical skills and play with fellow music students, perform with noteworthy musicians, and play at concerts, festivals, and open new exciting musical doors. The auditions are happening right here in our Long and McQuaid Performance Hall tomorrow and Sunday from 1 to 5 p.m. We are looking for students who play trombone, saxophone, bass, guitar, percussion, vocals, and more. You can get all of the info you need about our Jazz FM 91 Youth Big Band by heading to jazz.fm/youthbigband. And good luck to all of you who are going to be auditioning this weekend. We are rooting for you.

0: Chet Baker focusing on his vocals there with You Make Me Feel So Young from the 1958 album Chet Baker Sings It Could Happen to You. What do you do to make yourself feel nice and young and spry? What keeps the youth alive? I think a lot of it has to do with play and keeping engaged with hobbies. So I'm going to put something forth for you. Little silly, but I think the silliness is important in feeling young. Silly hat party. Get your friends together, wear the silliest hats you can find. See what happens next. I don't know. Just one of my random ideas for you for this afternoon. Sunny Clark straight ahead, and in a little bit, I've got some Frank Vignola on the way.
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Joe Seeley there for us with Winter Waltz. Don't forget, you can always catch Joe Seeley Monday evenings hosting Joe's Jazz right here on Jazz FM 91 from 9 to 10 p.m. Now, today is your last day to enter for your chance to win a vinyl copy of Agnea's new album that comes out today. This is a contest for our Instagram followers, so make sure that you are following us at Jazz FM 91 and be sure to follow Agnea Music on Instagram. Once you've done that, head to the Jazz FM 91 Insta, like the giveaway post, and tag three friends. You've got to be in Ontario in order to participate in this contest, so a great day for our Ontario Instagram followers, and a great day to try and win some incredible music from Agnea. If you want to learn more about Agnea, just back a couple months ago, he was in our Long & McQuaid Performance Hall chatting with Jelani Watson for an episode of Where Are They Now that you can find on our YouTube page. It was a great conversation. Highly suggest you check it out. I'm going to play you something from Agnea, a track that you can find on this new album that comes out today. Here's Agnea taking on some John Coltrane with his arrangement of Naima.

0: Saxophone from Campbell Riga and piano from Marini Rosnes. That was called For Norma and George off of their award-winning album called Deep Cove that goes all the way back to 2002. It's a mainly sunny day for us today. We're expecting a high of 22 degrees, clear skies, and 12 overnight tonight. For our Saturday, a mix of sun and cloud with a high of 20 and 12 degrees with a 30% chance of rain overnight tomorrow night.
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0: Well, my friend, as I like to say, time flies when the music is good. Thank you so very much for sharing your Friday with me, and I'm so grateful to have you along for the interval today. 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Afternoon Drive with Jeff Chalmers coming up next. Have a wonderful afternoon and evening. I'll see you Sunday for Sound of Jazz and again on Monday for another interval. Until then.

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Dr. John Bonnie Raitt, Canada's Jazz Station, Jazz FM 91, and I've got the world on a string. What's happening? It's 8 minutes past 2 o'clock in Toronto. I'm Jeff. Welcome to the final weekend of summer, depending on how you're keeping score. I'm excited about the possibilities, but sad about the ending. Really, what about you? How's it going? Afternoon drive for Friday, September the 18th. A beautiful day. It's a gorgeous day. 21. Feels like 23 degrees in the sunshine downtown TO. I got to hang for a while. Play some tunes. Have some fun. Jazz FM 91. Hope you can be here.

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1: Brent Burkhead on Jazz FM 91. Rain. 216. Might get some rain this weekend. Slight chance. We'll talk about that later. No big deal. 216 in the city. Friday. Happy Friday to you. I'm Jeff.
2: Hello.
1: Wow, busy show today. It's Friday, so a fresh track to be offered up in the 5 o'clock hour. About 5:10-ish. 10-ish, anyone? Heather Bambrick, who is, by the way, in performance this weekend at the Kensington Market Jazz Festival, as that kicks off today here in the city. We'll talk about that, too. But Heather has a fresh track coming up, as I say, in the 5 o'clock hour. Also, Brian Snelson, as he readies to depart for Scotland tomorrow, will be dropping by the radio show at 4:40 for the Market Report. We have giveaways because we're gonna close up for the weekend, the Jazz FM 91 prize bag. But until then, I've got tickets for tonight's show. We're going to do this sooner as opposed to later with the Ewan Farncombe Trio in performance tonight at the Redwoods. So I want to get you set up for that, should you be interested. Also, Petrushka and Passions of Spain, his big show coming to Roy Thompson Hall with the TSO. We'll talk about that and give tickets away later via the text line. And the number for that always is 877-879-5400. 877-879-5400. To get through any time on the email, and I dig it, man. Thanks for the engagement. It's appreciated. jchalmers@jazz.fm. Lee Morgan, some Nat King Cole, part of our next set. A classic from Weather Report, and our pal Ernesto Cervini is coming up next.
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Nikki Yanofsky, Jazz FM 91, Comes Love. Coming around to 2:36 in the city and still gorgeous, 21 degrees in the sunshine downtown to you. As I mentioned off the top, the Kensington Market Jazz Festival is back for another year. One weekend, one neighborhood, fantastic stuff. Kicks off tonight outside Trinity Common with, I mean, who else? It's perfect, really. The Shuffle Demons Party, 6:30 until 7:30. It's a free show. And stop by Tom's Place, as a matter of fact, for an itinerary booklet, or check out the website at kensingtonjazz.com. But if you're going out tonight, maybe a polar fleece jacket. I mean, it's almost to the point now. I mean, 11 degrees, what are you kidding me? 11 degrees the overnight low tonight under mainly cloudy skies, then clearing overnight tonight, leading to a mix of sun and cloud tomorrow morning here in the city. Chance of showers, very slight chance, little windy, at a high of, tomorrow is going to be a high of, what are we doing here? High of 20, sorry, yeah, thank you. 20 degrees, and the same for Sunday, cloudy, chance of showers, high of just 19 degrees, so decidedly cooler, but okay, it's not the end of the world. 21 feels like 23 downtown Toronto, and this is Jazz FM 91.

architects of swing, the pioneers of bop, yes. The undisputed masters of the craft. 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

0: Back to 1966 for Lee Morgan on Jazz FM 91 and on Blue Note Records. Gotta love the vinyl. That's Hey Chico. 252. Okay, so the show's tonight. I want to get this done right now because he may have plans. If not, and you're interested, then I would invite you to text me now at 877-879-5400. I'm talking about the Ewan Farncombe Trio in performance this evening, like tonight. Like, the doors open at 7, the show's at 8. Redwood Theater, okay, East End. Greenwood and Girard. Famous place, North Side. Indian place, couple doors down. Fabulous food there. So, yeah, the trio with Norbert Botosh on drums, Julian Anderson Bowes on bass, and, of course, Ewan on the piano. Great guy. And I want you to be there should you be interested. So 877-879-5400. Your first name, your last name, and well-read in the body of the text. 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Good luck.
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By George, it's Michael Brecker here on Jazz FM 91 at 11 minutes past 3 o'clock in Toronto. I was at a red light just now coming in to the radio program. We're in Liberty Village, and I was stopped heading eastbound on King Street, stopped at a Dufferin to head south. And a gentleman, a pedestrian, passed in front of me crossing with the light. And I looked up through my windshield of the truck, and there he was walking across the intersection. He had no phone in his hand. He wasn't wearing headphones, and he didn't have earbuds in his ears. And I thought to myself, what a weirdo.

0: Incredible stuff from Pat Metheny here on Jazz FM 91. Where else are you going to hear a close to 12-minute record on the radio? Only to you from Jazz FM 91. Pat Metheny going to be here in town, as you're aware, and the Side-Eye 3 tour coming through Toronto puts him at Massey Hall October 9th and Kitchener's Center in the Square on the 10th of October. Now, here's very exciting news. Pat's going to be calling into the radio show next week. All right, so is truly in conversation with this guy, man. I'm a huge fan of Pat Metheny. What am I going to ask Pat Metheny? What do you think? Looking forward to it. We'll chat Monday. See where it goes from there. Thank you for the engagement. 325, I'm Jeff. It's Afternoon Drive. We have tickets to give away. Oh, by the way, I wanted to mention Daniel out there in Toronto. Here in Toronto, he is off to Ewan Farncombe Trio tonight at the Redwood. Congratulations, Daniel. Enjoy the show. Now, before 6 of Dinner Jazz with John Devenish, we'll give away tickets for Petrushka and Passions of Spain in celebration of all things Spanish at Roy Thompson Hall with a TSO. We'll do that before 6 today here on Afternoon Drive. Hope you can hang in.
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Carlton Davidson, 9 and Sweet 1985, Jazz FM 91, 344 in Toronto. If you are of the Polish persuasion or you're a fan of all things Polish, you'll know that over on Roncesvalles is where you want to be to celebrate things like that. Celebrate the culture, celebrate the food. Probably among the world's best comfort food is Polish food, and that is celebrated big time, of course, during the Roncesvalles Polish Festival, celebrating 20 years here in 2026, and that goes tomorrow and Sunday here in the city of Toronto. Going to be fantastic, and not a bad weekend for it, although a little cooler, maybe a light sweater tomorrow, tonight here in Toronto, clear skies. But become cloudy overnight, becoming cloudy overnight with a low of 10 degrees. Tomorrow, sun cloud mix, a little windy in 19, and chance of showers cloudy on Sunday and 19 as well. This hour downtown's slightly above that, 21 degrees here at Liberty Village downtown at Jazz FM.

0: Like a Lover. And Gene Harris, the late Gene Harris out of Benton Harbor, Michigan, died young, too, at 66 years old, but lasting legacy, to be sure. And good to have him here on Jazz FM 91, where it's 3:54 in Toronto. Fabulous night. Were you out last night on the town or out of doors in any capacity last night? I did a 42K run down to Tommy Thompson Park and the Leslie Street Spit last night on the bicycle. That was so beautiful. Of course, the sun is going down a lot earlier now, as you're aware, but a little documentation of that short trip on the Jazz FM 91 socials, if you're interested, and check out all the things to do with jazz at our Instagram and Facebook social media platforms. We've got Heather Bambrick coming by the broadcast later. She'll be here at the 5 o'clock hour as it's Friday, and she'll be presenting this week's Friday Fresh Track, so hang in for that. It's all coming up here.
1: 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Hear flamenco sensation Maria Toledo bring El Amor Brujo to life alongside clarinetist Eric Abramovitz. 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

0: It's Kenny Garrett here on Jazz FM 91. When days were different, there was an American television program that went in the, I'm going to say, was it 70s, late 70s, when things were rotten? Do you ever recall that show? It didn't last very long, but I guess the show itself was kind of rotten. Anyway, it is 4:10, 10:04, good buddy, here in Toronto. We are going down to Kensington Market right now, and that's where it's all happening this weekend, because the One Weekend, One Neighborhood affair, known as the Kensington Market Jazz Festival, kicks off tonight. And to talk about that and the store at Tom's Place is Tom Mihalik himself, and he's on the line now. Hello there, sir. How are you?
1: Jeff, you're cooking with oil when I hear you come alive. Soon as you tell these wonderful listeners that I got Tommy Mihalik from Tom's Place in Kensington Market, Jeff comes alive. It's like a different person. He's full of energy because he knows that to not help him with the alteration. Don't charge the gentleman $150. We've got to do better. It's my sister. I got to make sure that everybody gives great prices. We're known for the best possible deals in the world. Great alteration, great suits, and great prices. And Candice was here today. Candice is a jazz listener, and she's writing a book. And she says, Tommy of all Tommies, I love to listen to you. And yes, Molly Johnson and her troupe is performing starting tonight. The Kensington Market Jazz Festival is beginning. But the Piano Lounge is open tomorrow at Tom's Place. We're going to have the greatest piano player. And you guys should have seen how they removed my roof and how they dropped the piano. This is a Yamaha piano. There's nothing like it in the world. And they dropped it right onto the stage, right in the window. You guys should come down and take a look. I got no roof, but who plays? I got a piano. Thank you very much. It's great to be on the radio. And if some customer feels I talk way too much and they don't understand the word I said, I give them more discount. I make it up to you.

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0: Nice little groove right there from Steve Coven on Jazz FM 91 and Crawfish. And I was just curious as to whether we could find crayfish here in southern Ontario. And for sure, many rocky creeks, rivers, shallow lake edges around the province. The Humber River, for example, Kawartha Lakes region. But according to Ontario.ca, you cannot transport them live over land due to invasive species regulations. So I guess you sort of, boil them on the spot and consume. Is that what we're talking about? Speaking of which, to the Jazz FM 91 mailbag, and Jeff writes in, 'tis the season to pick cabbage and boil it. Make cabbage rolls with a hot pot of coffee. Jeff, thank you very much for the video. Are you playing a clarinet? I love it, and I dig it, and I appreciate the engagement. And speaking of good food, the Streetsville Butter Tarts and More Market goes tomorrow, Saturday, in Streetsville, which is a great strip. Certainly retail-wise on Queen Street. From 10 till 4 tomorrow in the Streetsville Village Square, you'll find the annual butter tart thing going on. Who doesn't every once in a while enjoy a good tart? It is 4:24. I'm Jeff. It's Afternoon Drive. Brian Snelson is here. Brian's leaving for Scotland tomorrow. We'll get the scoop on how his travel plans are coming together, and that's with the market report coming up at 4:40 here at Jazz FM 91.
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0: Little Frank Sinatra action there. Early stuff. You can tell by his voice. As a matter of fact, 1947, One More for My Baby and One More for the Road here at Jazz FM 91, where it's 4:42 in Toronto.
1: 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Here's RBC Dominion Securities Senior Portfolio Manager, Brian Snelson.
0: Brian, happy weekend to you, sir. And
2: hey, thank you. Welcome to your weekend.
0: Yeah, thank you. And happy holidays, really. Brian, you know, I watch a lot of these border security shows on YouTube, and it's just fascinating to watch people going through customs, sometimes taken to secondary, and pretty well, you know, interrogated, have their luggage gone through. And for me, when I go on a trip, I'm always anxious about this part of the travel. And I as you prepare for your trip to Scotland this weekend, I think you're leaving tomorrow, do you also suffer from these kinds of feelings when you're going through customs and security like this? Or are you? No.
2: There's been a couple times where I've had some wine in my suitcase that I overlooked in anything to claim department. And then there have been other times when we've brought back enough because we visited some producers that, you know, we openly declare because we don't want to get on the wrong side of the law. So we go into secondary and we pay the duty, but we don't always have receipts because, you know, you're kind of buying them on the fly. So that's a bit of a, well, it's an uncomfortable situation because you got to stay, you know, you're going to have to pay, but you don't know quite how much.
0: Right.
2: So, but outside of that, no. How about yourself? You say a little bit of a sweaty palm experience. Is that always been the case? Have you had a bad experience at some point?
0: Well, not really. I mean, I've taken the bike on a couple of trips now, and that's always fun because they go into your, I've often taken the bike on a trip whereby it's in the box it came in, like a big cardboard box.
2: I see.
0: So they go in there and they swab it, I guess, looking for different things, and it's sort of, you're legit, but it's just kind of unnerving to have people sort of swabbing your things to look for, I guess, drugs or explosives, whatever. And it's
2: I'm not even comfortable hearing you use the word swabbing.
0: Okay,
2: that's where I am on the whole thing. It's I'm getting the heebie-jeebies just hearing it.
0: It's just that little wand with the thing on the end of it. They sort of rub it over things. You know, it's kind of one of those deals, but.
2: Nobody wants that.
0: Nobody wants that. But I've never had a poor experience that way.
2: Now, when we spoke yesterday, you were on the horns of a dilemma. You need to schedule some vacation time. It's a use it or lose it proposition.
0: Yeah, that's right.
2: And you were debating stay close, go far. Have you landed on any decisions? So the nation is on pins and needles. We need to know, Jeff.
0: Well, hardly the case, Brian. But I did speak to my manager yesterday, and he said, well, you know, you'll only go away for a little bit at a time. Like, you're not going to schedule like 2 or 3 weeks off at one go.
2: Okay.
0: So that's fine. But that sort of limits you, right? I mean, if you're going to go on a trip halfway around the world, you know, you're not going to go to Japan for 5 days. So, you know, what's the point?
2: Given the technology, you could probably do your show from just about anywhere these days.
0: That would be fun. Yes. But we'll have Walter.
2: Jeff from Japan. Think about that.
0: Big in Japan. Tonight, we could have, you know, Walter or Ralph Benberg will be filling in, but we'll see how it goes. Maybe Brian, it'll just be a domestic affair, hanging out at the house and doing some much needed repairs and getting ready for the winter season or something like that.
2: Well, about a week ago, you described the potential purchase of some audio equipment from a vendor in Montreal.
0: Oh, wow.
2: So I'll just toss out for consideration. We're moving into the autumn weather. The autumn leaves will be turning before you know it. Maybe a trip into Montreal and then on deeper into the province, into La Belle Provence.
0: Well, yeah.
2: Maybe a little road trip would be a called for.
0: Brian, you could
2: take the bike.
0: I had no idea that Brian Snelson would be planning my itinerary for my holidays. This is fantastic, and I appreciate it. But
2: don't thank me till you get my bill.
0: Here's the wrinkle. There was and it's very rare, Brian. This unit I'm after, but I've discovered a unit that is the same piece. That matches my series of audio equipment in Halton, and so the gentleman and I have been corresponding. It's not quite as romantic sounding when I could just, you know, drive up to, you know, Georgetown and pick it up, as opposed to the notion of making a huge adventure out of something like a trip to Montreal. So we'll see how it goes.
2: With the price of gas, maybe a road trip to Georgetown is more economical all the way around. That'll fit any budget. And I'm told that Georgetown is beautiful this time of year.
0: And if, Brian, can you imagine if they had a Quality Inn? I could sort of spend the weekend in Georgetown just for fun.
2: Yes, and I hope you'll take pictures and share them with us, because I think Georgetown is about to break out as a big, hot vacation destination for people who don't want to travel across the border.
0: And I want to make sure that I use a diary. I'll record all the entries, you know, to document my experiences in a diary form.
2: I'd like it if you do that. And tens of listeners are feeling exactly the same way right now.
0: Are you going to wear? I can hear your dog barking or snoring in the background. By the way,
2: yes, Winnie the Wonder Dog will be snoring for the next 2 weeks. She's got she's this is a little vacation for her. She's got some family coming to stay at the house to look after her Royal Highness, and so she's going to get spoiled. But. Yeah, sorry, I cut you off.
0: No. I was just curious as to whether you'll be wearing a kilt when you're over visiting the relatives in Scotland.
2: I do not own a kilt, but at the wedding that I will be attending, there will be many men sporting kilts, because that's what you do there.
0: I think you would look good in a kilt, Brian. You've got a svelte figure.
2: It's very kind of you to say. I wouldn't even know where to get one.
0: I'm sure they're probably available at every corner store in Scotland, these things. You can find out the family crest, and away you go with the proper tartan, you know, sort of thing. Have a great time, man. Have a great trip.
2: Thank you very much.
0: You know, we want to hear all about it. So you're off next week. We won't hear the market report next week here on Jazz FM 91, but you return.
2: I'll be back with you on Monday the 5th.
0: Okay.
2: So enjoy. If we don't talk before you head away, I hope wherever you go, you'll have a great time and recharge the batteries.
0: Thank you very much for all of this, Brian. I appreciate you. It is Brian Snelson, RBC Dominion Securities, here with the market report for Friday, September 18th, 2026. Brian, take it away. Thank you, sir.
2: Thanks, Jeff. Good afternoon, everyone. Markets went in the opposite direction this afternoon on a day of increased trading volume due to options expirations. The TSX Composite and the Dow both slipped lower by about 0.2%, while the S&P 500 and the NASDAQ Composite each rose by 0.2% and 0.4%, respectively. Crude oil fell by just a little more than 2% to $95.30 per barrel, and the benchmark 10-year U.S. Treasury bond saw its yield climb back to the 5% level after dipping down to as low as 4.95 following the Fed's rate increase, which was announced on Wednesday afternoon, the first one in 3 years. Most S&P 500 companies lost ground for the day, yet the headline index rose, lifted by continued gains for chip makers. Here in Toronto, more down names than up names on an overall lackluster day for the TSX Composite. In what could ultimately prove to have been a watershed week for Canada, the TSX Composite moved very little this week, up by just 0.3% for the week on the whole. At the closing bell, the Dow Jones Industrial Average fell by 0.2%, a loss of 95 points to end the day at 51,682. The S&P 500 rose by about 0.8%, 12 points. The NASDAQ rose by 0.4%, or 104 points. Here in Toronto, the TSX Composite ends the day lower by 0.2%, a loss of 67 points to end the day at 35,806. That's the market report. 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

0: Here at Jazz FM 91, Nate Smith is the ace of aces and the fearless flyers at 4:58 in Toronto. And we've got Heather Bambrick standing by. She has Friday's fresh track around the corner here, part of our next set of music. Heather is also at the Kensington Market Jazz Festival this weekend. We'll talk more about that shortly. Next hour also, we have a chance for you to join us at Roy Thompson Hall for the TSO's presentation of Petrushka and Passions of Spain. We'll do that via the text line later. That is coming up here on the radio. And coming up around the corner here, stuff from Lauren Lofsky. And one of our favorite piano players here on the radio program is Sullivan Fortner. That's next here on Jazz FM 91.
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1: Hi, I'm Heather Bambrick, host of Wake Up with Heather Bambrick and Jazzology here on Jazz FM 91. And my Friday Fresh Track is from the latest release courtesy of Gretchen and Parlato. Now, Parlato's no stranger to pushing musical boundaries. And on this latest recording, she continues in that fashion, this time bringing more of a modern, soulful, sometimes even electronica vibe. The album features some really terrific guests, including Robert Glasper, Michele Indeghiocello, Becca Stevens, and more. And the track I wanted to share is their take on Tears for Fears' hit Mad World. It's a song that's been covered by various artists, including Toronto's own Shannon Butcher. And it lends itself to interpretation because of the quality of the writing. Parlato's arrangement is darker, it's moodier, it almost seems to reflect our current times. So here we go, from her new release, The Wise Ones. Here's Gretchen Parlato getting a little help from Becca Stevens, Alan Hampton, and others on Mad World, this week's Friday Fresh Track on Jazz FM 91. Mm-hmm.

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0: B.G. Adair on Jazz FM 91, the classic Route 66, and Heather Bambrick back there, at least her choice, her Friday Fresh track. I love that Tears for Fears cover of Mad World. Fresh track goes every Friday. It's presented by the various hosts here at CJRT-FM. Very cool. Heather is in performance this weekend, part of the Kensington Market Jazz Festival. Check out the website, kensingtonjazz.com. It's really cool. All in the same neighborhood, of course, Kensington Market. And Heather is joined by Broadway Sunday on the supermarket stage on Augusta. 5:30 is showtime. Should be fantastic. It's 5:27. I'm Jeff. John Devenish is here at 6 with Dinner Jazz as the TSO honors the 150th anniversary of Manuel de Falla's birth. We have your opportunity here on the radio program to check out the performance by the TSO at Roy Thompson Hall. Petrushka and Passions of Spain runs for 3 nights early October. And you on the text line now, 877-879-5400. Your first name, your last name, and Mad World in the body of the text to win from Jazz FM 91.
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Speak Low and Hank Jones, Canada's Jazz Station, Jazz FM 91, 540 in Toronto. Happy Friday. Happy weekend. Last official summer weekend of 2026. Great weekend for the Princess Margaret Cancer Foundation Walk, which starts tomorrow at Harbourfront. It's nice and cool for a long walk, a half marathon. And we've got clear skies in town tonight. 10 degrees is a low. Not quite single digits yet, mercifully. Sun cloud mix for tomorrow, a little windy, a high of 19 degrees, maybe a shower tomorrow night, and then Sunday cloudy. A very slight chance of showers and 19 degrees again. It is 19 degrees downtown right now, as a matter of fact. What a coinkydink here at Jazz FM 91.

0: Anthony D'Alessandro here on Jazz FM 91, The Golden Mean. And very exciting, Anthony has a new album coming out. Anthony plays George Gershwin and our live-to-air coming up on the 1st of October here on Jazz FM 91. Album release party and a live-to-air. It's all going to be cool. And next week here on the radio program, we have your chance to win tickets to sit in the studio audience in the Long & McQuaid Performance Hall adjacent to the studio here. So talk about that next week here on the radio show. Thank you. 5:48 in Toronto. John Devenish is standing by. He's got Dinner Jazz coming up. I want to congratulate all our winners we had this week with Jazz FM 91. And wish them well. Enjoy a Ewan Farncombe trio tonight at the Redwood if you're going. We had a full raft of tickets there. And, of course, Matryoshka and Passions of Spain enjoy the TSO in the first week of October. Compliments at Jazz FM 91. We're taking a break here, coming back with a final wrap for the week and music from Billie Holiday. 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
0: Lying in bed last night and thought, wow, I didn't catch any of the Bills game because I was for a bike ride last night. So there I was lying in bed, and I thought I'd do one of those videos on YouTube with a sort of a synopsis, like a 15-minute highlight package. I love those. It's just condensed into a beautiful package. You can sort of get the gist of things in a short time, and was delighted to learn that the Buffalo Bills won their first game in that gorgeous, what looks to be a gorgeous new stadium, Highmark Stadium, and congrats to Buffalo on an impressive victory, and now 2-0 on the season. We're big fans of Buffalo here at Jazz FM 91 and our Western New York listeners, including Ann Schneider, who is a renewing donor to the radio station. Ann, thank you very much. No relation to Ann Elk, I'm sure. Also, Bill Hefferman of Toronto. Bill is a renewing donor as well, and we very much appreciate all the donations that come into the radio station, as it represents 60% of our budget to CJRT, doable always at jazz.fm and on the new app. Taste of Cooksville. I've never been to this festival. It's on Dundas tomorrow. And all the best to the folks who are involved in putting on all kinds of festivals. A lot of people volunteer for these things, and it's great to see people engaged in their own communities, because that's when things shine, when people get engaged and people get involved. And that takes a lot of time away from your personal time and your family and your job and stuff, but it's time well spent, and I appreciate those sorts of people who get involved that way. So thank you, and have a great weekend yourself. Hope things go your way, and hope you have lots planned for this, the final weekend of the summer of 2026. But it's been fabulous and great to have you along here at Jazz FM 91.
7: It was just one of those things, just one of those crazy flings.

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That's one of the two tracks getting us into this evening's Dinner Jazz from Jazz FM 91. None other than Stan Getz with Astro Gilberto. Music from the 1964 recorded album called Getz O Go Go, that recorded at the legendary Greenwich Village Club Cafe O Go Go. The album players including Gary Burton, Kenny Burrell, Gene Chirico, and Chuck Israels, along with Joe Hunt. Only Trust Your Heart, that was the name of that tune, and starting things off for this Friday evening's edition of Dinner Jazz, the young piano player Joey Alexander with Blackbird, music from Joey's album Eclipse, and Joey leading with Reuben Rogers and Eric Harland, the drummer. The tune is originally on the Beatles' The White Album, that dating to 1968. I'm John Devenish with those two tracks of music. Here we are. It is a Friday evening's edition of the show. I'm so glad that you have dialed up the program. I know that Fridays are not for everybody necessarily the end of schedules, but Friday attitude, that's welcome here on Dinner Jazz. Lots of great music ahead for you right through until 9 o'clock. Stick with me. Let me tell you about the first hour of the three this evening. Some nice artist highlights. We will hear from Diana Krall in this hour. Tommy Flanagan is in the hour too, some Arturo Sandoval. And right now, we're going to listen to some music making featuring Terry Lynn Carrington. This is music from Terry Lynn's album Structure. We're going to hear the drummer leading a band, including Jimmy Haslip, a bass player, Adam Rogers, and Greg Osby on sax. And this is an original tune by Terry Lynn from Jazz FM 91. Here's Solace.

0: You're listening to Jazz FM 91's Dinner Jazz with Diana Krall and All or Nothing at All. That's music from the Krall album called Love Scenes. The core trio is Diana with guitarist Russell Malone and Christian McBride. That's music by Jack Lawrence and Arthur Altman. Music making just before that, Terry Lynn Carrington, heard the drummer with the tune Solace. That's a tune that she wrote. Comes from her album Structure. The drummer is leading the band with Jimmy Haslip, Adam Rogers, Greg Osby in that trio. We're going to take a short break here on Dinner Jazz. We will step back for just a couple of moments now when we come back from that. We're going to be listening to Tommy Flanagan. We'll hear the piano player from a recording called Lady Be Good for Ella. Going to hear a tune by Arnett Cobb. Flanagan is along with Peter Washington, Lewis Nash, and it is an album celebrating Ella Fitzgerald. The tune that's just ahead is Smooth Sailing, but first, won't you please listen to these.
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10: On

That's some music from an album celebrating Ella Fitzgerald. We were listening to Tommy Flanagan at the piano here on Dinner Jazz with Smooth Sailing, music from Lady Be Good for Ella, that tune by Arnett Cobb. Flanagan with Peter Washington and Lewis Nash. Going to listen now to Arturo Sandoval. We'll hear the great trumpet player. From the album Rumba Palace, Sandoval's along with Tony Perez, Philippe Lamoglia, and Armando Gola. From Jazz FM 91, this is Peaceful Music.

There's some music here on Dinner Jazz from Jazz FM 91 that by title sounds like a good place to be. That was Peaceful. That was Arturo Sandoval, or the great trumpeter, with that. That track coming from the album Rumba Palace, Sandoval with Tony Perez, Felipe Lomaglia, and Armando Gola. I'm going to listen now to David Fathead Newman from the recording Diamond Head. This is some music by Billy Joel that was originally on the album Turnstiles, that of 1976. It's Newman along with Curtis Fuller. Cedar Walton's at the piano and Peter Washington on bass, along with the drummer, Euron Israel. 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

0: Jazz FM 91, that's Herbie Hancock. The tune's Dolphin Dance. That's from the 1965 recorded album of Hancock's called Maiden Voyage. Players including Freddie Hubbard, George Coleman, sax player, and Ron Carter in there, along with the drummer Tony Williams. Now listen, the music just before that, we heard from Molly Johnson. She is the heart and soul and the creator of the Kensington Market Jazz Festival. All of that actually beginning this evening and running through the weekend in Kensington Market. We heard Molly from her album celebrating Billie Holiday called Because of Billie, that featuring Robbie Botosh, Terry Clark, Mike Downs, John Johnson, Bryden Baird, and Colleen Allen. The tune was How Deep is the Ocean? And starting things off in that set, David Fat Ed Newman with some music by Billy Joel. Music from an album called Diamond Head. The tune was New York's State of Mind. You're listening to Dinner Jazz from Jazz FM 91. We'll take a short break right here. And Dinner Jazz continues right after this.
1: 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October 1st to 3rd, discover the heat, passion, and color of Spain as the TSO celebrates the 150th anniversary of Manuel de Falla. Hear flamenco sensation Maria Toledo bring El Amor Brujo to life alongside clarinetist Eric Abramovitz. Tune in to Jeff Chalmers all week during Afternoon Drive and Laura Fernandez on Cafe Latino for your chance to win tickets. 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

The piano player Ted Howe has brought us into the middle hour of this Friday evening's edition of Dinner Jazz from Jazz FM 91 with a tune, Border Song. That's from Elton Exposed, revealing the jazz soul of Elton John. That music featuring Howe along with John Patitucci and Jola Barber. The tune was first on Elton John's eponymous album of 1970. And with that track, here we are in the middle hour of the show. My name's John Devenish. I am so happy to be here with you. I hope you're enjoying these tracks. Dinner Jazz goes through until 9. There's a lot of Dinner Jazz music left in the show. And you have a chance in this hour, this middle hour, with best seats to win a pair of tickets to a show celebrating the centennials of Miles Davis and John Coltrane. I'll tell you more about that as we get deeper in this hour. But right now, here is Buster Williams, going to listen to the bass player leading the band. This is from an album of Buster's called Audacity. Williams is along with Steve Wilson and the piano player George Colligan and Lenny White. From Jazz FM 91, this is Ariana and I.

0: You're listening to Jazz FM 91's Dinner Jazz with the great guitarist Wes Montgomery, as recorded back in 1966 with How Insensitive. That's from a recording called Tequila. Montgomery with Ron Carter, Grady Tate, and Ray Barretto, along with a string orchestra, including vibes player George Devins. Now, the music making just before that, we heard from Ella Fitzgerald, as she was recorded in 1956 with Let's Do It, Let's Fall in Love. That's music from Ella Fitzgerald Sings the Cole Porter Songbook. Buddy Bregman conducting the orchestra, that featuring Paul Smith at the piano, Alvin Stoller, Barney Kessel, and Joe Mondragon. Starting things off in that set of three, Buster Williams was the bass player leading the band with a tune called Ariana and I, music from an album called Audacity. You're listening to Dinner Jazz from Jazz FM 91. We'll take a short break right here. We'll step back for just a couple of moments. When we come back from that, we will go back in time to the year 1959 to listen to some Ben Webster. It's going to be music from Ben Webster meets Oscar Peterson. We'll hear a tune by Irving Berlin. It's Webster with Peterson, Ed Thigpen, and Ray Brown. The tune that's coming up is How Deep Is the Ocean? And that's next. First, these words and these messages.
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0: Dinner Jazz, Jazz FM 91. That's Ben Webster out of 1959 with How Deep Is the Ocean. That was from Ben Webster Meets Oscar Peterson. The tune is music by Irving Berlin. That was Webster with Peterson, Ed Thigpen, and Ray Brown. In just a little bit, it's going to be Best Seats. And I'll tell you this much. You have a chance to win a pair of tickets to a show celebrating the centennials of Miles Davis and John Coltrane. I'll tell you more about that right after this.
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0: All right, now let me tell you about these tickets that you can win for Best Seats. This is a pair of tickets to a show celebrating the centennials of Miles Davis and John Coltrane. This show is featuring Terrence Blanchard and Ravi Coltrane. This is happening at Partridge Hall at First Ontario Performing Arts Center in St. Catharines. Now, for your chance to win this pair of tickets, it's easy. 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Here is the late trumpet player Roy Hargrove now. From the album called Roy Hargrove with Strings Moment to Moment, features Roy with his quintet and the Monterey Jazz Festival Chamber Orchestra. 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

April. Music from Butcher Sings Baker, the band including Rebecca Hennessy, Mark Heeswetter at the piano, Ross McIntyre, and the drummer Maxwell Roach. And before that, we heard from the late Roy Hargrove. Music from Roy Hargrove with strings moment to moment. Heard Roy with his quintet and the Monterey Jazz Festival Chamber Orchestra with the tune Another Time. Here now are the New York All-Stars. This is music from an album with a very long name. The New York All-Stars play Lionel Hampton Volume 1. Hey Baba Rebop. The band is led by Randy Sankey. It includes the piano player Thilo Wagner, James Schirillo, Dave Green, and Eddie Metz Jr. From Jazz FM 91, here's Indian Summer.

0: Jazz FM 91. That's the Canadian jazz statesman Phil Nimmons playing clarinet. The tune was Night Night Smiley, music from Sands of Time. That tune composed for Nimmons' son, Spencer. The track features Nimmons along with Barry Elms, Gary Williamson, and the bass player Steve Wallace. The music making in before that, featuring the New York All-Stars, we heard that band with Indian Summer, the band led by Randy Sankey, including piano player Thilo Wagner, Dave Green, James Cirillo, and Eddie Metz Jr. You're listening to Dinner Jazz from Jazz FM 91. We'll take a short break right here, and Dinner Jazz continues right after this.
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